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1: afternoon, ladies and gentlemen. This is the pre-boarding announcement for flight ML4420 to Nagasaki. Please have your boarding pass and identification ready. Regular boarding will begin in approximately 10 minutes time.
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1: 中国计量大学的埃阿卡里威密来到中国之后，开始对东方茶艺产生好奇。
2: When I was young, my grandmother taught me how to make mint tea. In Morocco, we usually boil the tea, but after coming to China, I realized that people here brew tea in a completely different way.
0: 倒的时候呢，如果你单手倒，那么这只手放在这边去倒也可以。如果说有点远，你就换一只手倒。
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